drinking her, slowly intoxicated through her soul. I wish I never sleep. She just came and sat in the garden.

0: are some people who talk and some people who don't. Which means that there are some people who leave this place and some who do not leave. You are obviously safe. Has it ever occurred to you that you're just as much a prisoner as I am?
1: Oh, my dear chap, of course I'm too much. We're both lifers. I am definitely an optimist. That's why it doesn't matter who number one is. It doesn't matter which side runs. It's run by one.

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Yes, to me, I'm not going to be able to get the captain out. Oh, it's me, yeah, you might get the ass, sir.

0: terrified.
1: I want everybody to understand this.
2: I don't understand.
3: I don't understand.
4: There are a lot of things we don't understand either.
5: We need answers from you.
6: What did you expect to find? What did you expect to find?
7: Who's going to be our future?
8: It's your responsibility to do something about it.
9: Well, I have the key in my hand. All I have to find is the lock.
10: Now listen to me, all of you.

There are some races we can't win. There are some roads we can't see. All our life we have to be the best. There's just one road we're supposed to be on. There are some games you can't win. There are some faces we can't remember. All our life we have to be the best.

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1: 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And you know, Bill, that's where it's at.

Olinsky, Manara, Haribo, Carambar, Morito, Open Bar, Fête Foraine.

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Meet me southeast on a downbeat, with your khaki string vest intact. Though you're handsome, there's a red sun, and I can't help wonder what's next. 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

you. 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And seriously, the law of blessing rose. Whenever motion shows, thick with the flow.

wasn't true. Cause love wasn't true. Cause love wasn't true. Cause love wasn't true.